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WBGL.

0: Would it even be appropriate to sing to our day partners today, James and Darla Tucker? They're celebrating 48 years of marriage. First of all, it's coming up on August 5th, so it's about a week away.
1: Okay.
0: Second of all, 48 years is a long time. Would they even want to be sung to? Or would they say, you're

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3: Some seasonable temperatures here on your Thursday. Sunshine, a high near 86 for tonight, partly cloudy. Still pretty comfortable with a low of 65. Mix of sun and clouds on Friday, but eventually those clouds will produce a little bit of rain, especially later into Friday night and Saturday. Highs on Friday near 82. For WBGL, I'm meteorologist Kevin Lighty.

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little day brighteners, little things that happen that kind of bump your routine around and get you smiling and thinking. I had to get some work done on my car. I had called the repair place. The front desk lady called me back and she was laughing and smiling and she said, "I love your voicemail." And I did it on a whim. I say something like, "Well, I'm either cuddling my cat right now or walking my dog or talking in a microphone." And I get so many comments on that. And it's just a sweet little thing I'm thankful for today. It's Thankful Thursday. Would love to know what you're thankful for. I'm Danielle. You're invited to text me at 866-917-9245.

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1: Nice weather here on this Thursday. We'll have high temperatures back around 86 degrees by tonight. Partly cloudy. Lows dipping down to the mid-60s. And then Friday, a mix of sun and clouds. Not bad to start the day, but we could end on a rainier note, especially into Friday night. Highs on Friday of 82. For WBGL, I'm meteorologist Kevin Lighty.

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And then Friday, a mix of sun and clouds. Not bad to start the day, but we could end on a rainier note, especially into Friday night. Highs on Friday of 82. For WBGL, I'm meteorologist Kevin Leidy.

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0: WBTL. Hey, I'm Lindsay. Do you ever think about the fact that there is ongoing divine activity happening every second of every day? I mean, like right now, God is doing things. Spiritual things are happening and we can't see it, but we believe it. We trust it. We have the faith to know that it's happening. I mean, every moment of every day, God is doing something, working on something, moving some pieces around, orchestrating something, something we can't see. We can see this earth. We can see the natural world, but we can't see the spiritual one. We can't see what he's doing. And sometimes I love it because we do get little glimpses. We do get to see little pieces and little parts of what he's doing. But be encouraged in this. There is constantly divine and heavenly work happening. John 5:17 proves it. Jesus even said it. He said, "My Father is working and I am working." I'll put this too. The Holy Spirit is also working. So you have the Father, the Son, and the Holy Spirit all working constantly in this world.
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5: Nice weather here on this Thursday. We'll have high temperatures back around 86 degrees by tonight. Partly cloudy, lows dipping down to the mid-60s. And then Friday, a mix of sun and clouds. Not bad to start the day, but we could end on a rainier note, especially into Friday night. Highs on Friday of 82. For WBGL, I'm meteorologist Kevin Lighty.

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4: Increase in clouds as we head throughout the rest of your Thursday, but still pretty nice, especially for tonight, a low of 65. More clouds on Friday. Rain chances going up, especially by Friday night, a high of 83. And that rain really likely throughout the day on Saturday. For WBGL, I'm meteorologist Kevin Leidy.

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